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0: morning. Go ahead and start Corcoran State Prison, please.
1: Oh, yes, 53-7. Copy.
2: Fire engine 4, patrol 4 responding.
1: Engine 4, patrol 4 responding. For a vegetation fire on Utica and 6. Fresno called to advise that they got a call from the base, advised they had an aircraft over and seen a vegetation fire west of 6th Avenue. No further.

0: Corcoran State Prison. Respond with the other unit, unit gun 6 for vegetation fire. Timeout is 17:10.
1: County Fire Battalion 3.
0: Battalion 3.
1: Could you please get a hold of Kern County? They're working a fire about 3 miles to the southwest of that. Just make sure that we're not responding to the same fire.
0: Copy.

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1: Corcoran State Prison, copy. Responding with the other units, Ray Grass Fire, Utica and 6.
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Go ahead, 5370, Kings County. We called Kern. They're advising that they are working on fires 2 miles south of the Tulare County line and 5 miles southeast of Corcoran and 6th Avenue. So it appears it's that one that the base was looking at.

0: Fire Battalion 3.
1: Battalion 3, OES 307. It sounds like it might be that current fire. Do you want to continue in?
0: County Fire Battalion 3.
2: Battalion 3, go ahead.
0: I'm having difficult time understanding 5307. Could you relay the message that I have heard that the fire could be the Kern County fire? I just need them to go and verify that, and then we'll cancel based on their findings.
2: Copy, 5307, Kings County.
1: County Fire, OES 5307, I copy.
2: Copy. Battalion 3 County Fire, do you copy? They copy your information. They're going to be responding.
0: County Fire Battalion 3, I copy that. Thank you.

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0: What's your location?

0: 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Can I get a key?
1: Your case number is going to be 3750, 3750.
2: If I remember correctly, there's kind of a dead spot as far as communications is concerned out there at Utica and 6, but I think cell phones still work, so if you can't get me on the radio, just use your cell.

0: An update. Kern also advised it was south of the Kern County line on Corcoran Road and Garces, if that helps.
1: County Fire, can you repeat that, please? Corcoran and what was the other street?
0: Corcoran Road and Garces Highway. Garces.
1: 53-07, copy. Thank you.

0: watch you. Yep, I believe this is going to be the Rally Fire, which is Garces Highway and Rally Road. It's showing about 100 acres, but yeah, it came through our system approximately half an hour ago.
1: Yeah, I copy. It looks like it might be that fire.
0: Yeah, this is going to be this is possibly in Wasco area. We might not be able to participate.
1: Yeah, I copy. You know what? You can go ahead and just reduce and start heading back. I'm pretty sure this is that fire. We're going to continue in. Check it out.
0: I copy. We'll turn around. Break County Fire, Corpus State Prison. Show us canceling. We're turning.
2: 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Corpus State Prison.
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0: 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County Fire, OES 5307. We've made it past the county line. This is the only fire that we see in this area as well as Kern County. We are going to be finishing the time and returning to quarters.
1: Copy. Engine 507 is going to be in Kern County.

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0: 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Clear me 10-8 as it is. Small traffic. Lacey and 41.
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0: Going to be on a red Ford Mustang GT. No plate.
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1: 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John Union, Sam Tom, Adam, 5 Ocean.

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3: 10-4, what's the last four of the VIN?
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3: Yellow 8937480, last of Russell, phonetically. Roger, Ocean, Sam, Edward, Lincoln. First of Michael, middle of Jesus, second middle of Lee. DOB 511 of 2000.

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0: 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Are you clear for?
1: Bed for now.
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0: 8361, 20 and a half Avenue. Code for North.
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0: County, 517. I'll be out with the vehicle, the Bush Street off-ramp from 41.
1: Copy, engine 5.
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1: 507.
0: The 1029 William for that subject is confirmed. It's an infraction for 2000 for 48293.
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0: 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All drive as well.
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1: 10-4. Final stop is going to be the United Health Center parking lot.

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1: 517.
0: Boy 8556922. Last of lot with two toms. Middle of tray. DOB 94 of 82. Last of lot, phonetically Lincoln, Ocean, Tom Tom. First of Jonathan, middle of Trey.
1: Sanford, go ahead with your second.
0: Last of Hall, first of Tyree, phonetically Tom, Ida, Robert, Edward, Edward. DOB 1217 of 89, and he's going to be out of work. And can you start me another unit? I'm good.
1: 10-4.
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0: Five seven two, Kings County. Are you clear to copy?
1: Go ahead.
0: For 23, we're showing a 1029 William out of New Mexico, non-extraditable for FPA.

0: 517, King Sky, 27. For lot 27 Stella, 29 to clear, no for arrest. For Hall, 27 to expire, 29 are out of New Mexico on a traditional for FTA. Known for 148 false ID arrest and third warrant. Are you set for?
1: Cut for now.
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1: Guys?
2: Last of Narvaez, first of Samuel, he's about 30.
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0: California 7, Frank, Ida, Henry, 165.
1: That 28 is clear. Stand by, I'm still waiting on the DMV return. 28 is clear current in 06 Kia to Johnny Rivas, 910 Keegan.

0: County 500 Drive, it's 7500 Block of Jersey.
1: Queen Tom, 591. 17500 Block of Jersey, 10-4.

0: 23210.
1: What?
0: California 8, William King Edward 452.
1: That's me. It's clear current to a 2017 Hyundai to Ray Marmalejo, 1700 Dairy. 235 Corpus.
2: Go ahead.
1: Flight 1021, First of Judy's requesting to speak to an officer regarding her business. Cardozo.
2: 10-4, I'll hold off the screen.
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0: 232. I'm out of traffic. 900 block goes in half.
1: 900 block of 6.5.
0: Hit him in at 828. I ran the one ending in 452.
1: Yeah, fine.
0: The final stop will be 6.5 and Willie.
1: 6.5 and Willie, 10-4.

0: 514, 517, Kings County. This is suspicious subject at 8920 Hanford, Ramona at the Lemoore Mobile Home Park. The RP advisor is about subject crouched down by her front door. Believes it might be the RP daughter's ex-boyfriend, a Raul Botello. Unknown of weapons. RP advised he does not have visual of the subject anymore, but can hear him knocking around the residence. And would like a 21 prior to making contact. Lemoore Mobile Home, number 29.
1: 5 7.

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0: 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Can you bring the passenger?
1: 10-4.
0: Virginia 2-4. I have an 01-29x8 number. Correction, name and UV.
1: Go ahead.
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0: Sir Lassa Marmolejo, his LN status is suspended, revoked for 23-52, 29s are clear. He's known to RIMS for 148, 422, 245, and 647, Frank.

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0: 514 Hughes County. 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
0: 27th are valid, 29th are clear. Known for gang affiliation, address 1220 273 A Adams, false imprisonment and arrest.
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1: 10-4.
2: 507, County 27. 507. First camera, I know 27 to 9 issues. They're restrained person on the CPO. Protected is a Gabrielle Gallardo out of Fresno County. 29s are clear, known for warrants, drugs, and arrests. Are you code 4?
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0: 222 Corcoran. Who's primary?
1: It'll be me.
0: Ten nine.
1: It'll be me.
0: Ten nine.
1: Can you send me a case number, please?
0: Affirm, it's 869. 869.

0: 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Can I get the case number of 222's case?
1: State firm, it's
0: 869-869.
2: 10-4. Calvin, this is 1028.
3: Out of
2: 9 Charles Nora Lincoln 7 correction 6 7 3.
3: Out of 53, that 28 is clear current on a 20 Honda to a Andres Camacho Lopez 1045 DC70 out of Avenel.
0: 35-222. Does he have his keys with him?
2: Very cool. First and San Joaquin.
3: First and San Joaquin, 10-4.
0: Good.
1: It's going to be a 459 audible at 850 Plymouth. 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
0: 10-4. 222-235. The keys are going to be right in front of the driver windshield on the hood. 10-4, thank you.

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Is that my number? Yellow 9140863, Lasso Lopez, Rita Andres. Second Lasso Andres, second. Middle of Camacho, DLE 35999.

0: 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California personalized, Boy, Ida, George, John, 559.
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0: 517, 27 by number. David 5094243. Last of Zapata, first of Jacob, middle of Ron. DOB 1210 of 84.
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0: 517, Kings County 27. First potato, 27th of Valley, plans clear, not known. What are you set for?
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0: Canyon, Cindy, traffic, 900 block of Fremont.
1: Adam, 78.
0: 9, Henry, King, John, 035.
1: 900 block of Fremont, 10-4. Adam, 78, Kings County, 28, clear, expired, 7-18-25 on a 23 Nissan. There's no RIP.

158560, last of Bottas, first of Ramos, next is Robert Ida Mary Oceanor, 4691 out of LA.

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0: Charles 3930173, Pastor Fernandez, with a C. Crystal Consuelo, Edwards 515 and 67.

0: 507 East County, 27.
1: Fort Hernandez, 27th suspended revoked. The 1029 William F. Kings County confirmed misdemeanor for 5,000 for 14601.2 A. Adam, D.C. Known for warrants and arrest. Are you code 4? 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
1: 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I want to hang on by. 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
0: Affidavit. 9 Union Henry Sam, 758.
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0: Ever.
3: 222, go ahead.
1: Last of Korea, currently Charles Ocean, Robert Adam. First of Nicholas, you'll be up 12-6, 2001.
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0: So if you do that, 28 is clear current on an 18 Honda.
1: 10-4.
2: 222 Corcoran Island.
1: 9-7-10 arrest.
2: For last of Korea, his Allen status is suspended, revoked for FTA. 29s are clear. He's known to RIMS for 290 and 647 Frank.
1: 10-4.
2: William, 10-4.

0: 327 by name.
1: Status of Ebert.
0: Las Solis. First of San Francisco. You'll be 1210, 2007.
2: Corker, just 27 advice. I'll be 10-8 William.
3: William, 10-4.

0: Copenhagen.
1: Corcoran 292, attention me.
2: Press.
1: 17553, Victor 2.
2: We're at 28, clear. I think I copied it wrong. 17553, Victor 2.
1: Confirm.
2: 10-4, it's cleared fire to a 2019 Ram to Sarah Bretschill out of Wilton.
1: 10-4, I'll have traffic on that 28 Superway.
2: Superway, 10-4.
1: Confirming 17553. Yellow 2.
2: Negative, I did a Victor.
1: 10-4, can you clear with yellow?
2: Affirm, that one's clear current to a 20 Ram, Jeanette Seha on Patton.

0: had a 53. Kings County, 27.
1: 53.
0: Force police, 27 valid, 29 is clear. Not known.
1: Stand for.

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1: Go ahead.
0: Number 287-0002, last of Seahawk.
1: 10-4. 222, working on. For last of Seahawk, I-1 status is valid, 29s are clear, she's in service for a traffic stop warning.
0: 10-4, 10-8, William.
1: William, 10-4. .235 Corcoran, did you want me to put you back on incident 6363?
2: Negative. 1019 Roberts.
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1: Standby, mount traffic on that previous 28, Sherman and King.
0: Sherman and King, come.
2: Adam 78.
3: 1217 South 7, apartment 213.
2: Can you put in the numbers for the address?
3: Two thirteen, two one three.
2: 213 South 7.

0: County, if I was ever sitting on.
1: Glenn.
2: Yellow 7815572, last of Sierra.
1: Temper. T22 Corcoran Owen.
2: Good.
1: For last of Sierra, Owen status is valid. 29 are clear. She is not known to our system.

0: 23, Jenny William.
1: William, 10-4F, pending when you're ready. It's going to be an area check in the 1600 block of Hefner. RP advised there was a subject in the alleyway.
0: Did they advise what the subject was doing?
1: RP advised he was just in the alleyway and she didn't believe that he should be there.
0: 10-4.

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0: 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Pearson talking.
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0: 9 Robert Sam Henry 322.
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0: Sam, 232 Clifford.
1: Yes.
0: Just since I'm holding a civil problem between a male subject and his wife, he called 911 stating his wife is trying to take his vehicle.
2: I checked the aerial detail. Contacted RP, stated that the subject left in a gray sedan. Good evening, Nora.
3: County, George 9, 1028.
2: No problem.
0: 2600 Olympic, base 39.
2: 10-4.
4: 10-4. Search 9, that 28 is clear current on an 18 Chevy to a Pedro Cervantes out of Columbus.
3: Temple, traffic, 10th and Orchard.

0: API, Georgia Center. Breakfast, Georgia 7, traffic, HA and Eric.
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0: 8 Robert John King 310, the final stop will be at 10 and a half, 8-6.

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1: 606-137, last of Cervantes, first of Pedro, middle of Daniel, 27-2000.
0: 10-4. Adam 78.
4: David 8414217. Last night we called you in Ida David Ocean. First up Alvaro 12289.
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1: George 9.
0: For Cervantes, 27 valid, 29 is clear, not known. What are you code 4?
1: 10-4, code 4.
0: Code 4, 10-4. Item 78, King County 27. 4 Alvaro, 27 valid, 29 is clear, none of the witness. Are you code 4?
2: 4 Virginia, you confirm me, it's apartment 39.
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1: 7, code 4, 27, by number.
0: George 7.
1: Frank, 8-4, 5-7, 7-4-6, first class, Leonard. Second last, Fagundes, first is Jason, 527-96, South Hampers.
0: 10-4.
3: Downey 514 traffic, 17300 block of Jersey.
0: 514.
3: Nate, David, Edward, Robert, 971.
0: Block of Jersey, 10-4.

0: 514, that 20 is clear current on that 18 Toyota.
1: Yeah,
0: warning 10-4.

0: Eastbound Houston, Houston 81. Not an additional traffic on 200 blocks of Eastbound Walking.
1: Adam 78.
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1: I'm a 78. The 28 is clear, expired 9/10/25 on a 14/4. I'm a 74. Go ahead.
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3: Hey, Slim, go ahead.
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1: I'm a 74, that 28 is clear current on a 06 Nissan. George 17, County Code 7. For Jason, 27 suspended, revoked with service needed for DUI. 29 is clear, known for address, then 2735. Or code 4?
5: Code 4 is granted, supervisor, release.

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3: Cooperative when I got here. Went inside the residence, contacted Elizabeth, said everything was in verbal only. Give me 10-8, David.
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2: Adam 74, can you 10-9?
1: Adam 88555 84, last of Lira, first of Adolfo, DOB 5, correct, 12564, out of Avenue.

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1: 4.
0: 4 Lira, 27 solid, 29 is clear, not down. Are you good for?
1: Last of Nunez, second last of Martinez, first of Omar, 325-97, out of that.
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0: 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McDonald's parking lot.
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2: Couch for my traffic. 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

George, 9 Kings County, 28 clear, current 02 GMC pickup. 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

0: George 9, Kings County.
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0: 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I copied 329 of 89. We're getting a match on the 323 of 89.
1: Yeah, affirm. 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
2: 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It is going to be confirmed for 11364 A Adams.

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0: Half a Monte Road at Caliber Collision. Receiving a 459 audible, tripped at zone 2 from the west motion in the rear shop. EC is pending 13784 HA.
1: 517.
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1: Adam, 74.
0: 7, Palm, Foley, Palm, 904.
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0: 98.
1: Yellow 9346, 322. Class of Bernard Eagle. First of Christmas, middle of Omaha.
0: Can you find it, Christian?
1: Charles Henry Robert Ida Sam, Tom Ida Adam Miller.
2: Interchange with Martinez.
3: Sorry. /22 Corcoran-01. Lopez Martinez is valid. Must wear corrective lens. 29s are clear. Known to RIMS for a traffic stop warning.
2: 10-4. Lieutenant William.
3: Williams, 10-4.

0: Adams 78, Kings County 27.
1: 78.
0: Last of Bernardino is valid. 29 are clear. Code 4.
1: Code 4.
0: 10-4.

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1: Hi.
0: William 211-3752, last of Aguirre, interchange with Esqueda.
1: Sorry. For Aguirre, Esqueda, L1 status is valid, 29 cert clear, not known to our system.
0: 10-4, it's any William.
1: William, 10-4.
0: Worker 222, can you add a comment in the call that it'd be for 24601, DC?
1: 24601, 10-4.
2: County 517. All gates and doors are secure. 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

0: Fire Station 7, do you have traffic for us? It's very low volume.
1: Station 7, affirm. Is this any better? And do you want me to do the tones again?
0: Yeah, we can hear you a little better now. We heard the tones. We just don't know where to go.
1: Copy. 17051 Jersey at Yokohama Gas.
2: 7-10-4. Responding to Yokohama Gas at 17051 Jersey Avenue for a patient having difficulty breathing inside of a white U-Haul truck.
3: Yeah,
2: Iota 10-4.

0: 7's responding.
1: Copy, engine 7 responding on medical aid. It's going to be for 17051 Jersey at Yokehead Gas. It's for difficulty breathing, and it's a patient that's going to be in a white U-Haul truck.

0: Adam 78, Kings County, code 4.
1: Good evening, Ida.
0: Ida, 10-4.
1: County 5-7, traffic. The 13th Avenue on ramp 198.
0: 5-17.
2: 235, close range.
1: 5 David 66345.
0: 13th on ramp at 198, 10-4.

0: 517, that 28 is clear, expired 83125 on a 95 Dodge with a release of liability.
1: County Fire Engine 717, this is going to be under the gas dispensing an awning, and it's a white cargo van, not a U-Haul.
2: A white car, copy.

0: Yeah, York 7 traffic, 10 San Camino Road.
1: York 7.
0: 6 Yellow, Edward Foley, 220.
1: Santa Camino Ramon, 10-4.

0: George 7, that 28 is clear, expired 11619 on a 07 Volkswagen.
1: County 517, 27 by number.
0: 517.
1: Yellow 1792773. Last of Perez, first of Eduardo, DOB 1217 of Oakland.
0: 10-4.

0: 517, can you send 10,000?
1: 517.
0: 4 Perez, 27 valid, 29 is clear. On Kings County probation for 211 PC, known for 211 interrupt. Are you code 4?
1: Code 4, can you start me another unit?
0: 10-4. Available to back 517.
2: Abram, number.
0: 10-4.

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0: Go ahead.
1: Yellow 95508 40, left and Ryder, Christopher Robert, 730 of 04.

0: 9222 traffic. Sherman and clear.
1: George 7, King County 27.
0: 229, Boy 2.
1: For Ryder, 27 is valid. 29 are clear. Not no. Are you clear for?
2: Nora.
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0: 22 Worker Nolan. Watley is valid, must wear corrective lens. 29s are clear, known to RIMS for traffic stop warnings.
1: Thank you.
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0: County, William.
1: William, 10-4.
2: Yeah, George, 7-4-8.
1: George, 7.
2: 5, Mary, William David, 3, 9.
1: 10-4. George 7, that 28 is clear current on an 05 GMC to Jorge Ortiz, 743 Venice and Lamar.
2: Hey, brother.

0: 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Being up in Norwell.
1: Bingham and Norvo.
0: California 97, Queen Zebra 518.
1: 222 is the first letter?
2: No.
1: Can you 10-9 the first two?
0: California 9, Adam, Queen Zebra 518.
1: Of course, thank you.

0: County Grove Street.
1: Oregon 232, code 4. Oh, what's your name by number?
0: Yeah, excuse me. No, that 14th and 6th Street, middle of North Town Lane, we've got a bunch of glass on the traffic pattern.
2: Sorry. 10-4.
1: 390-859. Last of Quintanilla.
2: Okay.
1: 01. Good.
2: Last of Gastello, Quintanilla. Ellen status is valid. 29s are clear. Known to RIMS for traffic stop warnings.
1: 10-4, 10-8, William.
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0: County 507 traffic. Can't, well, correct me, can't.
2: Ten.
0: Nine, Robert John, Boyd, 577.
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0: Cat, also same warning.
1: Warning, Tesla.
0: Cat, George 3, 28.
1: Identify.
0: County George 3, okay, yes, Wayne.
1: George 3.
0: Seven, Robert. Robert. 394.
1: What's the last number of 4?
0: Alpha.
2: 139 by name and DOB and 1 by number.
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1: That 28 is clear current on the 19 West. To just send an email at a port when.
2: Phonetically, David Edward, Nora, Nora, Ida, Sam, Sam Edward. DOB of 6-1-2005-05.
0: Robert, 394.
1: Negative, I had a 7, stand by. That 20 is clear current on a 16 Kia to a Joseph Albertson, 1155 East Hamburger Mona, out of Lamar.
3: 22, Corcoran.
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3: Both subjects are valid and 29s are clear. Last of Moreno's known to RIMS for a civil problem.
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0: 10-4, do you want me to hold the area check or clear it?
1: 10-4, we'll hold that.
0: 10-4.

0: County, Pueblo, surrounding 70, correction, 16th and Jackson. Lincoln, John Yellow, 121.
1: Jackson.

5-13, that 28 is clear, expired 4-8-18 on that 03 Audi.

0: Downing 514, 227 by number.
1: 514.

0: 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How about direction on this one?
1: Go ahead, 5 Lincoln.
0: 5 Lincoln, John Yellow, 121.
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0: Burke clear, 27 valid, 29 are clear, known for arrest. For Ignacio, 27 suspended, revoked, service needed for DUI. 29 are clear, known for 148 address. Are you code 4?
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0: Bridge, and you hear me, 10-8, Mary. 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
1: 10-4.

0: 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Still up in you. Nine George William Frank 60.
1: Can you 10-9 left? Are you cut out?

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1: County
2: 757
1: confirming 9 George William Frank 606.
0: Negative, standby. Other unit, go ahead.

0: 7-7, that's how you get clear current on a 2010 Chevy. That 28 is clear current on 04 GMC to Nicholas Aguirre, 2306 Patterson out of Corcoran.
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4: 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Edward 2870520, last of Alonzo, first of Adriana, date of birth 6, 2 of 90.

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0: Adam 74, traffic. 700 blocks of speed.

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0: 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County George 9, I had a second 1027 by number.
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0: Fort Hernandez, 27 is valid, 29 is clear, not known. From Monroe, 27 is valid, 29 is clear, not known. Are you set for?
1: 10-8, warning.
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0: 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Subject is a Levi Van Hoke Meehan, DOB 6702, white male adult, blonde over blue, 5'8", approximately 207 pounds. If located, stop and detain. 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
1: 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Does Lamar give any vehicles associated with him or not?
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0: We did an any and all search for the subject, and we're showing a return of a 14 Chevy registered to that name, out of Red Bluff.
1: That's perfect, thank you. Do you have a 28 for that?
0: Affirmative, the 28 is 7 George David Edward 693.

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0: 1121 Whitley Avenue, RP's requesting an area check, advising of a female subject in the back of the building tearing papers up out of the trash can. Advised subject's going to be wearing a gray shirt and gray shorts in the rear of 1121 Whitley Avenue.
1: Four, show me in room.
0: Copy.

0: 436, Kings County. Just information, we have no blockages of that vehicle in the last 7 days. Just information, we don't have any blockages on that vehicle for the last 7 days.
1: Copy, thank you.

0: 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Have an eye on that.
1: Seven
0: John Zebra Victor 057.
1: For the last 3257.
0: 057.
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0: That's Jorge, common Charlie, first of Israel, date of birth 9/21/81, he's going to be out of my cellar.
1: Okay. Go ahead with your second.
2: Martha, approximately 45.
0: First of Morrow, date of birth 10/28/81.
1: 10-4.
3: Corcoran, does she have a middle name of Edith?
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1: 507.
0: For Jorge, 27's X-ray only, suspended revoked for DMV ordered, IID required. 29's are clear, known as victim. For Garcia, 27 valid, 29's are clear, known for 2735. Are you code 4? Code 4, 10-4.
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0: Vinci 35. I'm out with one behind the City Barbershop.
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0: It'll be last Martinez versus Anthony.
1: Jennifer.
2: And he'll be 10-15.
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1: Good.
0: Fire and EMS will be en route to 1919 Broca for a female subject who is disoriented. 1919 Broca.
1: 10-4, right in this question.
0: I did it first.
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1: Identified as one to be a medical aid. 1919 Brokaw. This could be for a accidental OD on prescribed medication.

0: 517.
1: Boy 743073. Last of Davidson, first of Petra, middle of the street. COB 9.478.
0: Can you 10-9? You had a lot of static.
2: Parkrun 235. Can I get a case number?
1: Boy 7483073. Last of Davidson. First of Demetra. Middle of Latrice. COB 9.478.
0: Four. Go with your second.
1: Victor 8028922. Last of Andrew. First of Henry. He's going to be a junior. COB 822.
2: 835. Does last of Martinez versus Anthony have a L1 number?
3: L1. I wanted to confirm that it was the right one. C4 and 75.
2: A firm.
3: 10-4. He does have an L1 number. Advisor, ready to copy?
2: Go ahead.
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0: 517, Kings County 27.
1: 517.
0: Fort Davidson, 27 is valid, 29 is clear, known for drugs, 647 Frank, 602 and 594. Fort Andrews, 27 is expired, 29 is clear, known for warrants, 148, 594, 2735, 242 and arrest. Are you code 4?
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0: 507, can you confirm it was 9 X-ray Victor, John?
1: 9 X-ray Victor, yellow, 650.
0: 10-4. That 20 is clear current on an 06 Honda.

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0: Last synopsis, George Adams, Robert Adams, yellow. Christian Roman, Edward 1, correction 11, 4 of 82, Gemini.
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0: For Roman, 27 valid, 29s are clear. The protected person on a SERP CPO, the restrained is a Juan Sir, known for gang affiliation and drugs, 647 Frank and arrest. Are you code 4?
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0: Corcoran 235. I'm going to have traffic. Helen Whitley.
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0: 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State of Earth 313-99.
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0: 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Known for 602 warrants and arrests. 3 plus 4.

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0: New York and Rick over, RP is advising out 415 Nora. Loud music coming from a corner house in the area. North and Rick over.
1: Yeah.

0: County, 517 traffic, 13500 block of Grangeville. County 517, we're pulled over. 28's gonna be 9 X-ray, Edward George, 777.
1: Court from 235. 10-8 George, unable to locate source of the music.
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0: 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Are you code 4?
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1: Yes.

0: County, 517 traffic, 17500 block of Jersey. Four yellow, Tom Mary, 338.
1: 17500 block of Jersey, 10 plus.

0: County 517, 27 by name and unit.
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1: County 517, that's an affirmative on the minute.
0: Ten-four. The return for your subject is going to be 27 expired, surrendered by subject to Nevada. 29's are clear, not known. Are you code 4?

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0: County Fire Engine 2. Can I get that address again, please?
1: To affirm, it's going to be 4442 8th Avenue. That's going to be for a possible stroke. 4442 8th Avenue.
0: Copy.

0: Crisis is requesting law enforcement to the Kings County Jail. They received a call from a Bernard Parrott, DOV 10-3 of 88, that's outside of the jail using the jail phone and advised he has a weapon. Subject was last seen wearing a white shirt and blue jeans. We're still landlining further.
1: 570.
2: 429. County 10-436. Where's he at?
0: They advise that he's right outside of the jail using the jail phone. They advise that he's outside of the jail using a jail phone.

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1: 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Just information, the subject is known for 148.

0: County Fire Engine 2 is on scene with EMS.
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0: license plate expired 11-10 of 25 on a 2003 Toyota to a Jacob Burton. Alright, it's showing a rip date at 12-5 of 25.
1: Denver traffic, Darius Charleston.
0: Denying the 20.

0: Excuse me, 2 code 401, turn down my number.
1: Good.
0: Yeah, that's 617-4488, last of Burden.
1: Last of Burden, L1 is solid, 20 engine.
0: Yeah, thank you.

0: Jim Sam Sturgeon.
1: Corgan, you copy?
2: Good.
1: Sam, 232 is trying to reach you.
2: 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Give me a call. Is it for personal or open?

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You're going to attach me to a traffic accident. Far? 10-4 as well. Far?

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0: Or is this strange information? No injuries. Any Ida?
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900 area. The RP advisor is for transient subjects loitering under the pavilion. It's west of the soccer field restrooms. He believes one of the subjects has been previously trespassed. Jet the rack, 900 area.

0: Are they out there? 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Looks like they left. 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Or I'll check the other side.
1: Corbin Joseph, 5 miles, James, for the school.

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1: Doctor.
0: 10-4, currently tell any subjects in the area.
1: 10-4.
2: 200, can you contact the RP? See if they identify any of them.
0: Hey, from

0: Gonzalo. What's your opinion, 21?
1: Correct. So I contacted an employee. He advised the subject headed east towards the front of the park.

0: Runner. I was advised you went northbound through the park, probably came out on Patterson.
1: 10-4, the dairy side. The wreck is clear. I'll be on the Patterson side.
2: 10-6. Yo, did I take that Oleander? It's really clear. The west side, the Oleanders? They're clear.
0: I believe 212 is checking those.
2: Negative, I just checked them. They're clear.

So you can clear me 10-8 George and additional entry on UTL on that subject.

0: 200, Corbin.
1: Yes.
0: At the Shell Station, 1221 Whitley, the RP's and employee is requesting to speak with an officer regarding a last nervous first of Sammy. She's requesting the subject be 602 from the business. The subject is not currently on the property. Contact is Tammy, 1221 Whitley.
1: Chapter 4, size, how much, man?
0: Chapter 4.

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0: 5 David Tom King, 831.
1: It's clear and expired 8-8 of 25 on a 2003 Honda to Leticia Rodriguez out of Bakersfield. There is a release liability to an Angel Romero out of Bakersfield.

0: it's off. It's all one claim. One by Neiman Gear B and one by Owen. Remember?
1: Tempo, grab the first.
0: Alaska Vasquez versus Jacqueline, 629-76.
1: Tempo on the second.
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1: But.
0: Velasta Vasquez or Ortega, L1 status is an issue. 29 Jaquera, Velasta Pumphrey, L1 is suspended or revoked. Services needed. Reason was negligent operator. 29 Jaquera.

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1: So I'm saying item.

0: 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How do you King Fisher?
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0: Adam 6920 comes back clear, curve at 2018 PS to Preston Carroll Ann out of Pescadero.
1: Sound for coming. Can we confirm the plate? It's A, David, Nora, Henry, 311. She come back to a Toyota.
0: Adam 69 with the correction comes back clear, current 2018 Toyota to Eduardo Ochoa, fuel box out of Kettleman City.
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0: Yeah, 47 out of Parkview Hills, full.

0: County, 484. Can you contact CHP there and pursue northbound 41 just north of Grangeville, possibly with our suspect? Can you just confirm?
1: We were just speaking with CHP and they're advising the suspect that they're in a pursuit with is an Asian male adult.
2: R212, can I get a specified name by name and date of birth?
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0: 484, Kings County.
1: 484.
0: 44. CHP advised they're in pursuit with a green Jaguar, and SPD has a canine trailing already.
2: County item, C9. Can I report on 6-3?
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4: In Mount Whitney, and looks like that CHP pursuit coming into our way, going northbound 41.

0: You know, right now, don't get involved in their pursuit. 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Be safe over there.
1: They just passed him. I got the suspect out right here. I'm so slow over here. The pursuit just continued northbound.
0: 10-4, we're about a mile out.

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0: I know CHP is probably busy, but we're going to have a TA here with the suspect vehicle hit a light pole at 41 about Whitney.

suicide request with Fresno County Fire, requesting engine 1 and engine 2 for vegetation fire to Woody, across the river.

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1: Cosme, Kings County Records confirmed 3 1029s, one's a felony for $50,000. They're requesting to pick up due to the felony being 2 counts of 459.
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5: Kempar, confirming you're still 10-6 on the Med 8.
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1: 7 X-ray, Henry Mary, 457.
0: Clear, expired, 312 of 26 with an RIP, 319 of 26 on a 2016 Hyundai to Samantha Chavez, 1,000 miles.

0: Good.
1: 505 Dairy, RP is requesting to speak with an officer regarding an ongoing civil dispute with her roommate. 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
2: Give me an incident for a smoke check between 5th and 6th on Kern Street. 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

0: 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Patrol 2 will be responding to the traffic in Fresno County.
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1: Adam 69.
0: Adam 69, we have a premise check in the area of 313 East Stanislaus. RP is keying at 308 East Stanislaus. She's possibly UTI and not making much sense, saying her floorboards are going up and down.

0: Hotel near Adam 69. Simply stand by, name and approximate.
1: Adam 69.
0: Last of Flores, first of Kathy, approximately 40 years old.
1: 10-4.
2: RP is requesting a speaking with the officer regarding a vehicle he's trying to purchase. Advise, ready, copy.
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2: 10-4.
0: Tony, Adam, 69. Myself and Adam, 80, are connected.

0: St. George. I'll follow Sunny Louisville message.
1: Adam 59, King Sunny. Adam 59, Flores, 27 valid, 29 are clear, known for drugs, 5150, 2735, 422, and other arrests. Report.
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1: 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I'm Cliff Bernard.

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1: County 10442, Tate, assist.
2: Assist, 10-4.
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2: Assist, 10-4.

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0: Why not? 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

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Is that Caesar Child is Park, Levine Road?

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0: Juveniles secured back on campus. You can clear me 10-8 door.
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1: Line 21, RP Spanish speaking only, is requesting to speak with you regarding a missing dog. Advice, ready, copy?
0: Never mind. Oh.

0: 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Unless Battalion 5 knows that Engine 2 and Patrol 2 and Engine 6 are going to be committed to the Fresno County incident for probably a good 4 hours.
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2: Copy, Engine 9. Medical aid. It's going to be for possibly a vehicle versus a pedestrian. The subject is responsive. Received a second report of a subject that passed out in the In-N-Out parking lot, 33464 Bernard.
3: Fort Green, clear to copy. Alaska Garcia, she is showing one misdemeanor, 29 out of KCSO for a bail amount of 40,000. Stand by while we confirm.
2: 44. We have fire EMS en route to a vehicle versus pedestrian at In-N-Out in Kettleman. The subject painted in the parking lot but is now responsive.
4: 44 copy. CHP en route.
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0: 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What's the vehicle still on scene?
1: 44, affirmative. The suspect is standing by.
0: Got it. What's firing route?
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0: 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Did they need it to respond?
1: It's 10-9. 44, stand by. We'll ask. N-9, that's affirmative. CHP is in route. Or, I think they're content with just CHP responding.
0: Copy. I'll be 10-8 Ida.
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0: 504. I want my number.
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0: Frank 1948914. Should have a 29.
1: Corcoran, can you copy? Yes. For last of Salas, correction. That subject's filing one misdemeanor and 29 out of KCSO for a bail amount of $15,000. His L1 status is also suspended, revoked for 23-152. Stand by while we confirm.
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0: 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RP's advising her sister-in-law, Soledad, approximately 47 years old, is in the apartment with her daughters who are in a 415 verbal, and they are scared for her. We're on that line getting further.

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0: Yeah, Willie Farmer's Market, just so you know.
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